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0: Man, I'm so excited to get to the phones. We do the Kickstart call, and literally anything you want to say, you want to call, you want to reach out. And here's the deal. If you are listening, and maybe you're still working, or maybe you're driving, and you're like, oh, they do this. I'm never calling in. I'm never. Just call and say, hey, we are real people sitting in the studio, and we love to hear from you.
1: And it always helps, too. It makes us not feel like we're sitting here just talking to each other. Because let me tell you,
0: I hit a wall when I'm talking to this one over here. Wow. So please help out.
1: You're rude. Okay, let's see who we have on line two.
2: Hey, this is Jessa.
0: What's up? How are you?
2: I'm great. I'm just giving you all a call. I'm about to run into the grocery store just to grab one quick thing, and I just have a feeling that it's going to be like more like 30 minutes. There's nothing quick about this.
0: Hey, the problem, my grocery store is redoing everything right now.
1: Oh, no.
0: So when you go in the front, it used to be floral, and then there's a Starbucks to the left, which tried the energy refreshers if you haven't yet. But go in, and then to the left. Sorry, it's a commercial. Everything's different now.
1: That's the worst.
0: And then my go-to stuff has been all moved, and so it's. I might just change grocery stores. I'm angry.
1: Oh my gosh, that's the worst.
2: It feels like a violation.
1: Yeah,
0: that's what I'm saying.
1: Exactly. That's a good way to put it.
0: Violated. I feel violated by my grocery store. Just don't say at your grocery store, but just say.
1: Oh, yeah, no. There's a difference.
0: Hey, we hope you get in, you get out, and you get on with your life. We appreciate you, all right?
2: All right, have a good one. Chicago's big
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0: and we appreciate you hanging out. Big shout out to Larry. He's $1,000 richer.
1: Awesome. Oh, that couldn't come at a better time.
0: Well, listen, let me tell y'all, speaking of time, you're running out of it. This is the final week of our massive cash contest. You want to win $1,000 bucks? Keep listening.

0: always plugged into the biggest stories that are happening in Nashville. Tell you what do we got coming up.
1: Oh boy, fans are getting involved when it comes to some drama between these two artists.
0: That is one of the three stories you'll hear with the iHeart Country Roundup in less than 15 minutes.
2: I'm a redneck, 'cause I drink beer and I dip skull. 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
1: All right, so it looks like ESPN has announced the anthem for the upcoming 2026-27 college football season, and it looks like Shaboozey and Gunna combine on a new song called High Noon is going to be accompanying every college football broadcast on the network.
2: Cool. Like to kick off the their theme song. That's awesome.
1: Have you heard it?
3: Yeah.
1: It's cool.
4: Well, Luke Combs did it a couple of years ago, too.
1: Yeah, he did. Was it last year? They all blend together.
2: I love
1: it. But the new song comes off of Shaboozey's new album, which came out on Friday, so go check it out. Next, as we told you, Park McCollum and his wife, Haley Ray, were expecting their baby any minute. Well, it looks like over the weekend, they welcomed their second son, Rocker Tommy Light McCollum.
2: Rocker.
1: Yeah. It's a cute name.
3: Yeah.
1: It's interesting.
2: Hang on.
1: Stop. It is so cute. But mom and baby are both doing fine, and the baby weighed 8 pounds and 7 ounces, so big congrats to the two. And then last, Gavin Adcock fans are solidly with him when it comes to the feud between him and Zach Bryan. So during a show last week in Washington, a fan gave Gavin a custom-made vest with a special message for Zach on the back. It said, "Zach Bryan isn't worth a scum on the bottom of my boot," which is a quote from Gavin Adcock. But that's not, the only insult. Another insult was that she didn't even spell Zach's name right.
4: Hey, these guys, 20 years from now, are going to do, some celebrity boxing match.
1: I know. They should. Just duke it out. Yeah.
4: One time for the one time.
1: Right. That's your iHeart Country Roundup with Tay.
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0: What time zone am I on? What country am I in?
1: It doesn't matter. It's 5 o'clock somewhere.
0: It's always on 5 in Margaritaville, come to think of it.
1: Yeah, I heard that.
0: You've been there, haven't you?
1: Yes, sir.
0: I've seen your boat there.
1: I've been to Margaritaville a few times.
0: All right. Well, that's good.
1: Stumble my way back.
0: Okay. Well, we just want to make sure you can keep it between the navigational beacons.
1: Between the buoys. I got it.
0: All right. Well, it's 5 o'clock. Let's go somewhere.
1: I'm ready. Crank it up.
0: Let's get out of here.
1: I'm gone.

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0: say so. Minutes away from hanging with our special guest tonight, Cole Swindell, and we are so excited as we switch gears. We, a week from today, are going to start booking trips to the iHeartRadio Music Festival.
1: Ooh, it's
0: that's
1: a big one.
0: Yeah, that's happening in Vegas, presented by our friends at Capital One. If you're listening to us in Vegas on the Bull already, you're lucky. It's in your backyard. If not, we are booking airfare, hotel, $1,000 spending cash and more. It's going to be fun. Lainey Wilson going to be there. Also got Kenny Chesney. It's going to be unreal. So a week from today, we start giving away trips, tickets, cash. Keep listening. Good luck.
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0: And our Instagram, it's at Wayne D and Tay.
1: All right, so if you are a book reader, you must love Barnes & Noble, right? Well, they just put out a big statement about claims that have been going around, and they're warning people about this.
0: Get to that story here in under 15 minutes. Hang out.

0: I can't imagine a store like Barnes & Noble got to put out warnings very often.
1: Yeah, so they're warning their customers about a fake social media promotion claiming people can get books for just $1 with a special code. But the retailer is saying that the post is a scam. It's a phishing scam. They're trying to get people's information so that they can take money out of your account. It's scary.
0: Which is a good thing. Tay does books on tape, so she's safe.
1: I do both.
0: Oh.
1: I have to read. I have to physically read and then listen to them. God.

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0: And thank you for picking us to hang with. Instagram is at Wayne Diente, as Cole Swindell is our special guest. Appreciate you for hanging out, man. Obviously, you dropped a brand new song recently, but you haven't been as busy as you have been in the past, right? It feels like you're more intentional with getting some family time in and whatnot. Is that all important, and why is that important right now for you?
1: I mean, I think this is just something that, I don't know, the older I've gotten, just your priorities and what's important, you know? And yeah, for me, I've spent, you know, the last 10 to 12 years just doing all I've ever known and music and touring, and to finally be at a place where, you know, I can kind of make those calls that, hey, I want to spend some time. And obviously my wife, I know she was going to need help. And it's just basically boils down to, you know, I could say, hey, she's not going to remember any of this. So because I am going to have to leave, I'm going to have to travel, but I'm going to remember it. And I think that maybe these moments are for me just to get to soak it in, because that's all you hear is how fast it goes and how fast time flies. And I can already assure you, everybody was right, you know, that says that. You hear so many cliche things, I feel like, that they're only cliche till you're right in the middle of it and you realize there's a reason people even say that, because they hear it so much, you know. And it's just been amazing to have that time with her and just watch her grow, you know. But there are weekends I leave, and to come back now, she, you know, recognizes me, and just, I don't know, it's just a wild feeling that somebody's excited to see you like that. And it's a new thing for me.
0: Well, I love it, man. And as a dad, I get that too. Hey, Cole Swindell, our special guest. More with him on the way with Wayne Diente.
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Ella Langley with Morgan Wallen. It's crazy because I think Ella working with anybody is a home run. And of course, by herself, girl's a rock star. Right, here's John Morgan now. This song is called Kid Myself. You got time to reach out. You want to hear your favorite song? 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Wee wee.

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0: And more with our buddy Cole Swindell. Just dropped a brand new song called Girl Dad not that long ago. Why do you feel like this was the right time to put out that song? Because obviously you've been a girl dad for a while now.
1: You know, I think when we had the idea and I told Michael Tyler and Ben Stennis about it the day we were writing it, I mean, it felt special, but you never know. I mean, I didn't know this song may just be, you know, for me and just to get this out off my chest. But anytime I've ever done that, I think in the back of my mind, I know that there's other people that feel that same emotion. And I think part of our responsibility as a songwriter and an artist is to, if I feel those things, I just feel like, why would I not share that when I've already experienced in the past that it helps people? I mean, if we're here to help people anyway, and I've been given a gift of writing songs, and why, like, if I don't use that to help others and share what I've been through, and then to hear other people, because all we're really chasing is that connection and that we're human. You know, we all do different things. We come from different places, but the perception that, hey, I'm in the spotlight or I'm on stage, just life can't be tough. And that's not the truth. So anytime I get a chance to sing about just real life moments that, like this one right here, being a father, getting married, and people can just find, you know, any part of their story in this thing of life events, whether it's a big job or whether it's something good or bad, you just need that person to call. And for me, that's what this is just an update on my life.
0: Well, it's a great song. We love Cole Swindell. More with him on the way. Keep in mind, you can shoot your questions in. Text him, 1-877-367-4432.
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1: No!
0: Deborah grabbed is the word I was trying to use there. $1,000 cash. You could too. Keep listening for keywords, and then you answer them on our website to win. Another

0: trouble, baby. And I want to say thanks for hanging out. My name is Wayne D. She is Tay, and there's some positivity on the way.
1: So these college grads are starting a project called The Kind Stranger, and it's helping out their whole, like, state. I was going to say neighborhood, but it's the whole dang state.
0: That could be your neighborhood, right?
1: Yeah.
0: Find out more. It's In the Feels, the story you get next.
2: 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It's I Heart Country, On the Verge artist Stella Lefty. Boston is a song I wrote when I was waiting on a guy who was picking me up. I couldn't stop thinking about him, and this is what I was feeling while I was waiting for him. Here's my song, Boston. On a train.

0: Hey guys, it's I Heart Country On The Verge artist Stella Lefty. And that was my song, Boston.
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0: And we appreciate you hanging out with us. You've been waiting for some positivity. Got you back. This is in the feels.
1: All right. So a group of kids from a university, they're actually getting ready to graduate. They just launched a community project offering free or pay what you wish to help people across the whole state. And it's through their initiative. They call it Kind Stranger, but it's basically like friends assisting every day, you know, with everyday tasks like cleaning, moving, preparing homes for people returning from like the hospital, stuff like that. So yeah, they're looking to expand it though into like a nonprofit, which I thought was pretty cool.
0: That
1: they're just
0: so
1: hoping
0: sweet
1: to get more like volunteers and neighbors who could all join in.
0: See,
1: so
0: that's huge. I love that. Thank you, Tate.
1: That's here in the field.
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0: More with our buddy Cole Swindell. Got a brand new song called Girl Dad out now. When did you realize you didn't want to just chase like big old hits, right? You wanted to create songs that also connected with fans.
1: I don't know. I think it's just the older you get and you start thinking about what you're leaving behind and what people, you know, it's, and you're chasing the dream. And that was, you know, even music, the sound of music when I came on the scene was a lot different. And there were people complaining about that at the time, you know, but it's just you do what you do. I mean, that was for me. I love hit songs. I still do. But it's just I wasn't in a place emotionally, just spiritually. I wasn't in a place to write and sing about the things I feel like I am now. And that's fine. There's a lot of people that aren't. So I look back and, you know, you don't know how many people that I met in meet and greets back in the day. They'd be like, dude, this song, it was when Chillin' It was out. This is what got me into country music. I'm like, oh, man. I was like, you got a lot to go. I was like, let me recommend starting the 90s where I did. And but it's just, I don't regret anything. That song was a huge deal. And that, you know, songs serve different purposes. And a lot of people love music. They don't like to get to feel the things that I do sometimes. So it's just a song you can roll the window down and, you know, whatever, help you have a good time. I mean, those are just as important sometimes. But, man, when you really feel the power of music, of the ones that mean something, that are helping people through maybe a tough time, that's when you realize, hey, I better start. You know, my lyrics matter.
0: Yeah, for sure. Cole Swindell hanging out with us. More with him in a few here. Check in on Instagram at Wayne D and Tay. Chicago's big
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0: And you got a shot to win $1,000 an hour weekdays. This is the last week to get in on the cash contest, too, so keep listening, all right? Wayne D. Tay and millennials over the weekend are rejoicing because it looks like something may be making its return. What is it? We're going to find out next.
1: He's a ranch hand in a pinch, man. Hotter than the red on the cattle brand. Because she's a gold digger with a quick trigger. A cast iron skillet swinging lid flipper. Now he's a double wide on the county line.

horseback. Now he's a buckskin, 15 hands, five-time team road champion.

0: and Instagram is at Wayne D. And say, if you're a millennial, you might have enjoyed hearing this news this weekend.
1: Yes. So apparently the makers, well, not the makers, but the owners, yeah, right? Because those are separate people, of MySpace, say that they're going to bring it back. I don't know how I feel about this.
0: You're horrible at social media to begin with.
1: I don't care about social media.
0: I mean, just check our show page. But it, I'm kidding.
1: I mean, you have access to it too, but you know.
0: I'm kidding. I don't think anybody would mess with it. Remember when Threads, I almost call it Treads, Threads, Instagram's version of Twitter.
1: Yeah, cares. Nobody cares.
0: Nobody's going to care about MySpace.
1: I think if MySpace comes back, it's not going to be the same.
0: No, I agree.

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0: And thank you for picking us to hang with. Instagram is at Wayne Diente, as Cole Swindell is our special guest. Appreciate you for hanging out, man. Obviously, you dropped a brand new song recently, but you haven't been as busy as you have been in the past, right? It feels like you're more intentional with getting some family time in and whatnot. Is that all important, and why is that important right now for you?
1: I mean, I think this is just something that, I don't know, the older I've gotten, just your priorities and what's important, you know? And yeah, for me, I've spent, you know, the last 10 to 12 years just doing all I've ever known and music and touring, and to finally be at a place where, you know, I can kind of make those calls that, hey, I want to spend some time. And obviously my wife, I know she was going to need help. And it's just basically boils down to, you know, I could say, hey, she's not going to remember any of this. So because I am going to have to leave. I'm going to have to travel, but I'm going to remember it. And I think that maybe these moments are for me just to, you get to soak it in, because that's all you hear is how fast it goes and how fast time flies. And I can already assure you, everybody was right, you know, that says that you hear so many cliche things. I feel like that they're only cliche till you're right in the middle of it and you realize there's a reason people even say that, because they hear it so much, you know. And it's just been amazing to have that time with her and just watch her grow, you know. But there are weekends I leave, and to come back now, she, you know, recognizes me, and just, I don't know, it's just a wild feeling that somebody's excited to see you like that. And it's a new thing for me.
0: Well, I love it, man. And as a dad, I get that too. Hey, Cole Swindell, our special guest. More with him on the way with Wayne Diente.
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And I want to say thank you for letting us be a part of another weeknight. We're here 7 to midnight, Monday through Friday, by the way. Wayne D, Tay Hamilton, all over Instagram at Wayne D and Tay. Some cool content you want to check it out, too. Here's Chase Matthew.

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0: say so. Awesome to hang out with our buddy Cole Swindell. Hey, do you ever ask yourself, you know, obviously you know more now career-wise than you did when you first started. You ever ask yourself, like, man, if I could go back and do that song over again, I definitely wouldn't. Which songs would those be?
1: I remember people saying, you better put out stuff you're going to want to sing 20 years from now. I'm like, well, if I would have done that, I might have never made it. I think you just, there's a place music is currently or whatever, and those are what people are connecting with people. And I just think that was just me, you know, thank God I love songs like Chilling It and could do that. But little did I know that, you know, I'd have a chance to sing other songs as my career went on. But yeah, those nights where it's like, man, you want people to be interested in your, you know, new music, but there's the songs that got you there, and there's no way I could ever. I love Chilling It. I love getting to play it every single night. I mean, people still go nuts because, like it or not, a lot of times people are connected to the emotion, the feeling of when they discovered your music. Like, there's so many people that think my first album is my best. You know, I feel that about like Eric Church and stuff, but it's, I don't even know that it's the best. It's because it's the best album, but it's because that feeling that you're trying to just feel like when you discover new music. So for me, Chilling It, you know, it got my name out there. It got me going. But yeah, I certainly am thankful to have it. But
0: no, I get that. I get it. Because the thing is, where would you be without it? But now you're like, oof, that is not the same guy singing that song. Cole Swindell, thanks, man.
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0: And we appreciate you hanging out. Big shout out to Larry. He's $1,000 richer.
1: Awesome. Oh, that couldn't come at a better time.
0: Well, listen, let me tell y'all, speaking of time, you're running out of it. This is the final week of our massive cash contest. You want to win 1,000

0: always plugged into the biggest stories that are happening in Nashville. I'll tell you, what do we got coming up?
1: Oh boy, fans are getting involved when it comes to some drama between these two artists.
0: That is one of the three stories you'll hear with the iHeart Country Roundup in less than 15 minutes.

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1: All right, so it looks like ESPN has announced the anthem for the upcoming 2026-27 college football season. And it looks like Shaboozey and Gunna combine on a new song called High Noon is going to be accompanying every college football broadcast on the network.
2: Cool. Like to kick off the their theme song. That's awesome.
1: Have you heard it?
3: Yeah.
1: It's cool.
2: Well, Luke Combs did it a couple of years ago, too.
1: Yeah, he did. Was it last year? Yeah, they all blend together.
2: I love
1: it. But the new song comes off of Shaboozey's new album, which came out on Friday, so go check it out. Next, as we told you, Parker McCollum and his wife, Haley Ray, were expecting their baby any minute. Well, it looks like over the weekend, they welcomed their second son, Rocker Tommy Light McCollum.
2: Rocker.
1: Yeah, it's a cute name.
3: Yeah.
1: It's interesting.
2: Hang on.
1: Stop. It is so cute. But mom and baby are both doing fine, and the baby weighed 8 pounds and 7 ounces, so big congrats to the two. And then last, Gavin Adcock fans are solidly with him when it comes to the feud between him and Zach Bryan. So during a show last week in Washington, a fan gave Gavin a custom-made vest with a special message for Zach on the back. It said, "Zach Bryan isn't worth the scum on the bottom of my boot," which is a quote from Gavin Adcock. But that's not, I mean, the only insult. Another insult was that she didn't even spell Zach's name right.
2: Hey, these guys, like 20 years from now, are going to do like some celebrity boxing match.
1: I know. They should. Just duke it out. Yeah.
2: One time for the one time.
1: Right. That's your iHeart Country Roundup with Tay.
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8: 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Welcome to show number 1670. It's After Midnight, and I'm your host, Granger Smith. Always grateful to be with you. I've got some good news I want to read for you, so hang tight for that. I've also got some national news. Ann Hudson coming in here with stories about your favorite stars out there in Nashville, many of which we are playing all their music this hour. I'm with it till the sun comes up, but keep it right here, because After Midnight starts right now.

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0: 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Hey, as your Tuesday gets rolling, I thought I could kick things off with some good news, hopefully put a smile on your face. Hang on for two songs and I'll share this story with you.
1: Don't have to leave this town to see the world, 'cause it's something that I gotta do. I don't wanna look back in 30 years.

0: Here's a good news story. A 14-year-old Arizona boy stopped his bike ride to help an elderly woman with dementia who was lost in extreme heat. 14, here we go.
1: Yeah.
0: Worrying about the next generation.
1: Yeah, I like hearing good news about youth.
0: Yeah, this is good. So his name is Royal, and he noticed Teresa, who appeared confused and overheated as she was walking along a road in Gilbert.
1: Wow.
0: He stayed with her, moved her into the shade, and talked with her until she remembered her son's phone number. Firefighters say that Royal likely prevented a much more serious outcome, and he will be honored by the Gilbert Fire Department and the Air National Guard.
1: That's, well, the heat is always just a big deal in Arizona for the elderly anyway, and then to be out with dementia and not be able to know how to get back home.
0: There.
1: Yeah, absolutely. And that could be brutal. So that was really cool, that 14-year-old to step up.
0: So cool.
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1: Hey, Granger, this is Don Moore, first-time caller. Listen to you quite a bit. Enjoy your show. It's good and wholesome. Keep it up. Take care.
2: Thank you, Don. I appreciate that, buddy. Appreciate

0: Big 95.5. Ann Hudson coming in with the latest Nashville updates. And what do you have for us today?
1: You know, Granger, I love me some baby news. And one of our favorite country music singers announced they're having a third baby. I got the story coming up in your Nashville news next.
2: We've been to both Carolinas, seen a big Montana sky, driven up and down the coast a few times, London, Paris, paradise. But ain't got much memory of the scenes, come to think I missed them all. And damn,

Speaking of the coast, remember Five for Beach, you and me. That sunset, cliffs by the sea, and the night rolled in. And you still talk about that moon that I can't recall, but God, I saw.

0: 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It's Ann Hudson.
1: Well, congratulations are in order for Russell Dickerson and his wife, Kaylee. They're expecting their third child. The couple shared the news with a sweet beach video showing Kaylee's baby bump, and they captioned it, "One more face in that hallway hall of frame," which is so cute, referencing Russell's song, "Happened to Me." They are already parents to 5-year-old Remington and 2-year-old Radford, so naturally, fans are wondering whether baby number 3 will also receive a name beginning with the letter R. Parker McCollum put family first over the weekend as he and his wife, Haley Ray Light, prepare to welcome their second baby boy. Parker postponed concerts in Kansas City and Omaha after sharing that the baby was expected to arrive last Thursday. He said he couldn't be more excited to become a dad for the second time. The Omaha concert has been rescheduled for September 10th, with the Kansas City show moving to September 12th. Parker and Haley are already parents to their son, Major, who turns 2 this month.
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7: Welcome to Tuesday, everybody. It's hour number two of After Midnight. Whatever the reason you're up late or up early, I'm grateful you're with me and you're not alone. Hey, I've got this question. What is your hometown famous for? Is there a story you could share with me? 866-607-8383. I've also got our old Bibles, Junior the Country Boy, coming in here with a dumb criminal story to tell us. I'm Granger Smith, your host. Hour number two starts right now.

0: 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We'll talk about this in two songs. 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

Listen, I get it. Not everyone sleeps at night. Some of us think, some of us drive, some of us pray. Granger's with you through it all. Thanks for being a part of the After Midnight family.

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1: Topic of the hour, what is your hometown famous for? 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
1: I'm Earl Dibbles Jr. I'm a country boy. 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I got a story to prove it. The tables have turned on a California bike thief who stole an e-bike from the wrong man's daughter. Johnny bought his kid the e-bike that she used to get to school and work daily. However, some old thief lifted it from right outside her job. Fortunately, she remembered to slap a $30 Apple AirTag onto the bike, which allowed her to track it right to that old apartment complex in Orange County. Boy, that girl's smart. That criminal, he's dumb.
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7: Hey, thanks for starting your Tuesday here with me on After Midnight. Y'all, what's up? I'm Granger Smith, your host. I have some things that went down on this day in history I want to talk about coming up, plus some Nashville news with Ann Hudson. She's going to talk about her favorite stars out there in Nashville and what they're up to. All of this here early on a Tuesday. I'm glad you're with me. Keep that station here.

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1: Okay, one very famous couple called it quits on this day. You might be surprised who I'm talking about. I'll share that and some other things that went down on this day in history coming up in two songs.

0: loves talking about history, and he's even got the diploma to prove it. 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
1: On this day, August the 4th, 1956, Elvis Presley releases Hound Dog. 1958, the Billboard Hot 100 is published for the very first time. 1969, Johnny Cash had the number one album at San Quentin. 2006, If You're Not First, You're Last, the movie Talladega Nights was released. 2015, Muppets Miss Piggy and Kermit the Frog announced the end of their relationship on Twitter. Some famous birthdays include President Barack Obama, Duchess Meghan Markle, jazz musician Louis Armstrong, designer Louis Vuitton, NASCAR driver Jeff Gordon, and actor Billy Bob Thornton. Those are just a few things that went down on this day in history.
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1: Hey, Granger, this is Jody calling from Sauk City, Wisconsin, and I deliver newspapers all night. Have a good night.
0: Deliver newspapers. That's a solid job. I know we have a lot of newspaper deliverers listening right now to After Midnight. And thanks to all of y'all for listening.

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0: 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Next up, Ann Hudson joining us to dish out some Nashville news and what's on deck.
1: Ooh, Granger, did you see the story about Bailey Zimmerman? Pretty shocking how he's canceling his tour. I got the story coming up in your Nashville news next.
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1: We know the night shift isn't easy. That's why we're bringing the music and the meaning. Granger's with you all night with songs, stories, and conversations that keep it real. Thanks for being

0: Here's what's new in Nashville. Here's Ann Hudson.
1: So Bailey Zimmerman has canceled the entire UK and European leg of his Different Night, Same Rodeo tour. Says to focus on what he calls important family matters. He reassured fans that everything is okay, but said his family needs his attention right now. His 10 overseas shows are totally canceled, although he is still planning to perform his North American dates in August. After that, he says he'll step away for a while to concentrate on himself, his family, and making new music. He did apologize to everyone who had been waiting to see him overseas, adding that he hopes that they can understand that his family has to come first. Parker McCollum put family first over the weekend as he and his wife, Haley Ray Light, prepare to welcome their second baby boy. Parker postponed concerts in Kansas City and Omaha after sharing that the baby was expected to arrive last Thursday. He said he couldn't be more excited to become a dad for the second time. The Omaha concert has been rescheduled for September 10th, with the Kansas City show moving to September 12th. Parker and Haley are already parents to their son, Major, who turns 2 this month.
0: Granger and Ann have more Nashville news for you now. 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

And I know it starts with hello, and the next thing you know, you try to be nice, and some guy's getting too close, trying to pick you up, trying to get you to run. And I'm sure one of your friends is about to come over here, 'cause she's supposed to

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I'm asking this question. What did you do as a kid that you got away with? Maybe some trouble you get into. Let me know. 866-607-8383. Also, Earl Dibbles Jr., the country boy, has got a dumb criminal story to share with us. That with a whole bunch of good country music on the way. Let's go. Hour number four starts now.

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0: Thanks so much for staying up with us. 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
1: All right, asking this question, topic of the hour. It's been a good one. So many good phone calls, and I still want to hear from you. What is something you did as a kid that you got away with? And what I mean by that is there maybe some trouble you got into that you never got caught? And you want to admit it right now on the show, you want to call me. 866-607-8383.
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1: Hey, Granger, it's Amy from Colorado Springs, Colorado. I'm on my way to work this morning as a nurse. I have a busy 12-hour shift ahead of me. Hope everyone has a great day. Thank you for everything you do.
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Hey, winning the lotto would be cool, I think. But winning a fake lotto, not so much. Earl's going to be here to share this dumb criminal story with us next.

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1: I'm Earl Dibbles Jr. I'm a country boy. I'm an honest boy, too, and crime don't pay. I got a story to prove it. In Florida, a couple tried to cash in on a fake winning lotto ticket, and now it's landing them in a ton of legal trouble. One was a $1 million prize using a scratch-off ticket she had crudely assembled from two non-winning tickets. Officials quickly noticed the ticket's alterations, prompting an investigation. Both of them was arrested on charges of forgery and grand theft, facing a court date set for May the 10th, and convicted a couple on counts of just being dumb.
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1: Topic of the hour. I hope you got a story for me because I'm going to take a phone call right here. The question is this. What did you do as a kid that you got away with? Let me know what that is. 866-607-8383.
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7: Tuesday, early risers. What's up? Welcome to After Midnight with me, Granger Smith. I'm your host. I've got some good news I want to read for y'all coming up. Put a smile on your face, hopefully. Plus some Nashville news with Ann Hudson. She's coming in to talk about your favorite stars out there in Nashville and catch you up with their news. Hang tight for all of this early on a Tuesday. We are After Midnight.
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Hang on for two songs and I'll share this story with you.

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1: Whether you're on the road, on the job, or you just can't sleep, Granger Smith is right here with you. Thanks for being a part of the After Midnight family.

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1: Here's a good news story. A 14-year-old Arizona boy stopped his bike ride to help an elderly woman with dementia who was lost in extreme heat. 14. Here we go.
2: Yeah.
1: Worrying about the next generation.
2: Yeah, I like hearing good news about youth.
1: Yeah, this is good. So his name is Royal, and he knows Teresa, who appeared confused and overheated as she was walking along a road in Gilbert.
2: Wow.
1: He stayed with her, moved her into the shade, and talked with her until she remembered her son's phone number. Firefighters say that Royal likely prevented a much more serious outcome, and he will be honored by the Gilbert Fire Department and the Air National Guard.
2: That's the heat is always just a big deal in Arizona for the elderly anyway, and then to be out with dementia and not be able to know how to get back home.
1: There.
2: Yeah, absolutely. And that could be brutal. So that was really cool, that 14-year-old to step up.
1: So cool.
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1: 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Maybe a story, if you got one. 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
1: Hey, Danger Smith, this is Jeremy Doan from Candler, North Carolina in Asheville. I am up this early headed to work for Empire Distributors to deliver beer and wine for the grocery stores. I like listening to you every morning when I go to work. Have a good one.
0: All right, Jeremy, be safe going into work, brother. She's more than

0: 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Ann Hudson coming in with the latest Nashville updates. And what do you have for us today?
1: You know, Granger, I love me some baby news. And one of our favorite country music singers announced they're having a third baby. I got the story coming up in your Nashville news next. I've been

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1: Well, congratulations are in order for Russell Dickerson and his wife, Kaylee. They're expecting their third child. The couple shared the news with a sweet beach video showing Kaylee's baby bump, and they captioned it, "One more face in that hallway hall of fame," which is so cute, referencing Russell's song, "Happened to Me." They are already parents to 5-year-old Remington and 2-year-old Radford, so naturally, fans are wondering whether baby number 3 will also receive a name beginning with the letter R. Parker McCollum put family first over the weekend as he and his wife, Haley Ray Light, prepare to welcome their second baby boy. Parker postponed concerts in Kansas City and Omaha after sharing that the baby was expected to arrive last Thursday. He said he couldn't be more excited to become a dad for the second time. The Omaha concert has been rescheduled for September 10th, with the Kansas City show moving to September 12th. Parker and Haley are already parents to their son, Major, who turns 2 this month.
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Hey, thanks for sharing your Tuesday here with me on After Midnight, y'all. Before you take off and get that old day started, let me remind you, God is great and He is worthy of our praise. I'm Granger Smith, coming to y'all from the Yee Gee Farm in Central Texas. 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
1: One final hour of Tuesdays After Midnight starts right now. Welcome, y'all. I'm Granger Smith. I'm your host. I'm going to talk about some things that went down on this day in history coming up this hour, plus some Nashville news with Ann Hudson. She's the one going to keep you informed about all your favorite stars out there in Nashville. Hang tight for all of this on our final hour. We are After Midnight.

Big 95.5. Okay, one very famous couple called it quits on this day. You might be surprised who I'm talking about. I'll share that and some other things that went down on this day in history coming up in 2 songs.

0: 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It's time for This Day in History on After Midnight with Granger Smith.
1: On this day, August the 4th, 1956, Elvis Presley releases Hound Dog. 1958, the Billboard Hot 100 is published for the very first time. 1969, Johnny Cash had the number one album at San Quentin. 2006, if you're not first, you're last, the movie Talladega Nights was released. 2015, Muppets Miss Piggy and Kermit the Frog announced the end of their relationship on Twitter. Some famous birthdays include President Barack Obama, Duchess Meghan Markle, jazz musician Louis Armstrong, designer Louis Vuitton, NASCAR driver Jeff Gordon, and actor Billy Bob Thornton. Those are just a few things that went down on this day in history.
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Hey, I've got an open phone line anytime. My number is 866-607-8383. Hit me up sometime and share what you're up to, where you're listening from, what you're doing on the third shift. Again, my number is 866-607-8383. Thank you for being here on After Midnight.

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0: 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Next up, Ann Hudson joining us to dish out some Nashville news and what's on deck.
1: Ooh, Granger, did you see this story about Bailey Zimmerman? Pretty shocking how he's canceling his tour. I got the story coming up in your Nashville news next.

0: Here's what's new in Nashville. Here's Ann Hudson.
1: So Bailey Zimmerman has canceled the entire UK and European leg of his Different Night, Same Rodeo tour. Says to focus on what he calls important family matters. He reassured fans that everything is okay, but said his family needs his attention right now. His 10 overseas shows are totally canceled, although he is still planning to perform his North American dates in August. After that, he says he'll step away for a while to concentrate on himself, his family, and making new music. He did apologize to everyone who had been waiting to see him overseas, adding that he hopes that they can understand that his family has to come first. Parker McCollum put family first over the weekend as he and his wife, Haley Ray Light, prepare to welcome their second baby boy. Parker postponed concerts in Kansas City and Omaha after sharing that the baby was expected to arrive last Thursday. He said he couldn't be more excited to become a dad for the second time. The Omaha concert has been rescheduled for September 10th, with the Kansas City show moving to September 12th. Parker and Haley are already parents to their son, Major, who turns 2 this month.
0: Granger and Ann have more Nashville news for you now. 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
1: Well, good morning and happy Tuesday. I'm Granger Smith. You're listening to Mornings with Granger. Hey, let's keep the week rolling with a little bit of good news. Stick around. I've got a story you're going to love.
2: We've been to both Carolinas, seen a big Montana sky, driven up and down the coast a few times, London, Paris, paradise. But ain't got much memory of the scenes, come to think I missed them all. And damn,

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That sunset, cliffs by the sea, and the night rolled in. And you still talk about that moon that I can't recall, but God, I saw all I needed to.

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2: Here's a good news story. A 14-year-old Arizona boy stopped his bike ride to help an elderly woman with dementia who was lost in extreme heat. 14, here we go.
3: Yeah.
2: Worrying about the next generation.
3: Yeah, I like hearing good news about youth.
2: Yeah, this is good. So his name is Royal, and he knows Teresa, who appeared confused and overheated as she was walking along a road in Gilbert.
3: Wow.
2: He stayed with her, moved her into the shade, and talked with her until she remembered her son's phone number. Firefighters say that Royal likely prevented a much more serious outcome, and he will be honored by the Gilbert Fire Department and the Air National Guard.
3: That's, well, the heat is always just a big deal in Arizona for the elderly anyway, and then to be out with dementia and not be able to know how to get back home.
2: There.
3: Yeah, absolutely. And that could be brutal. So that was really cool, that 14-year-old to step up.
2: So cool.
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Well, happy Tuesday, y'all. Thanks so much for having me on this morning with Mornings with Granger. I'd love to hear from you. Hit me up at 866-607-8383 and let me know where you're tuned in today.

0: 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Ann Hudson coming in with the latest Nashville updates. And what do you have for us today?
1: 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And one of our favorite country music singers announced they're having a third baby. I got the story coming up in your Nashville news next.

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2: Hey guys, it's I Heart Country On The Verge artist Stella Lefty. Boston is a song I wrote when I was waiting on a guy who was picking me up. I couldn't stop thinking about him, and this is what I was feeling while I was waiting for him. Here's my song, Boston. On a train.

0: 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And that was my song, Boston.
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3: Well, congratulations are in order for Russell Dickerson and his wife, Kaylee. They're expecting their third child. The couple shared the news with a sweet beach video showing Kaylee's baby bump, and they captioned it, "One more face in that hallway hall of fame," which is so cute, referencing Russell's song, "Happened to Me." They are already parents to 5-year-old Remington and 2-year-old Radford, so naturally, fans are wondering whether baby number 3 will also receive a name beginning with the letter R. Parker McCollum put family first over the weekend as he and his wife, Haley Ray Light, prepare to welcome their second baby boy. Parker postponed concerts in Kansas City and Omaha after sharing that the baby was expected to arrive last Thursday. He said he couldn't be more excited to become a dad for the second time. The Omaha concert has been rescheduled for September 10th, with the Kansas City show moving to September 12th. Parker and Haley are already parents to their son, Major, who turns 2 this month.
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0: Topic of the hour, what is your hometown famous for? Or maybe infamous for?
2: 866-607-8383. I'm Dunlap, Tennessee. It's Milwaukee County, a little county close to Chattanooga, Tennessee. But anyways, we are known or famous for the world's longest yard sale. Pretty cool, huh?
0: The world's longest yard sale. I'm trying to imagine if you're talking about like distance in yards or you're talking about time. Like it's gone on for however many days. But either way, I instantly thought of my late grandmother and all of our times visiting yard sales. It sounds like she would love your town. 866-607-8383.
3: Hey, Granger Smith. 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
0: You know, I've played a festival, a watermelon festival in Dothan, Alabama. 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

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Well, how's your Tuesday shaping up? Thanks for spending part of it with me on Mornings with Granger. 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
2: I'm Earl Dibbles Jr. I'm a country boy. I'm an honest boy, too, and crime don't pay. I got a story to prove it. The tables have turned on a California bike thief who stole an e-bike from the wrong man's daughter. Johnny bought his kid the e-bike that she used to get to school and work daily. However, some old thief lifted it from right outside her job. Fortunately, she remembered to slap a $30 Apple AirTag onto the bike, which allowed her to track it right to that old apartment complex in Orange County. Boy, that girl's smart. That criminal, he's dumb.
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0: On this day, August the 4th, 1956, Elvis Presley releases Hound Dog. 1958, the Billboard Hot 100 is published for the very first time. 1969, Johnny Cash had the number one album at San Quentin. 2006, if you're not first, you're last, the movie Talladega Nights was released. 2015, Muppets, Miss Piggy, and Kermit the Frog announced the end of their relationship on Twitter. Some famous birthdays include President Barack Obama, Duchess Meghan Markle, jazz musician Louis Armstrong, designer Louis Vuitton, NASCAR driver Jeff Gordon, and actor Billy Bob Thornton. Those are just a few things that went down on this day.
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0: 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Thanks for spending part of your Tuesday morning with me on Mornings with Granger. I know your day is waiting for you, but let's stay connected. Follow me on Instagram at Granger Smith. I'd love to hear from you.
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1: Ooh, Granger, did you see this story about Bailey Zimmerman? Pretty shocking how he's canceling his tour. I got the story coming up in your Nashville news next.

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2: So Bailey Zimmerman has canceled the entire UK and European leg of his Different Night, Same Rodeo tour, says to focus on what he calls important family matters. He reassured fans that everything is okay, but said his family needs his attention right now. His 10 overseas shows are totally canceled, although he is still planning to perform his North American dates in August. After that, he says he'll step away for a while to concentrate on himself, his family, and making new music. He did apologize to everyone who had been waiting to see him overseas, adding that he hopes that they can understand that his family has to come first. Parker McCollum put family first over the weekend as he and his wife, Haley Ray Light, prepare to welcome their second baby boy. Parker postponed concerts in Kansas City and Omaha after sharing that the baby was expected to arrive last Thursday. He said he couldn't be more excited to become a dad for the second time. The Omaha concert has been rescheduled for September 10th, with the Kansas City show moving to September 12th. Parker and Haley are already parents to their son, Major, who turns 2 this month.
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1: Hey, Granger, Tony from Tuscaloosa, Alabama, out here at the University. Roll Tide.
0: Man, thank you so much. Appreciate you listening to Mornings with Granger.

She looks so pretty when the makeup on. 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
1: Well, good morning and happy Tuesday. I'm Granger Smith. You're listening to Mornings with Granger. Hey, let's keep the week rolling with a little bit of good news. Stick around. I've got a story you're going to love.

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2: Here's a good news story. A 14-year-old Arizona boy stopped his bike ride to help an elderly woman with dementia who was lost in extreme heat. 14, here we go.
3: Yeah.
2: Worrying about the next generation.
3: Yeah, I like hearing good news about youth.
2: Yeah, this is good. So his name is Royal, and he knows Teresa, who appeared confused and overheated as she was walking along a road in Gilbert.
3: Wow.
2: He stayed with her, moved her into the shade, and talked with her until she remembered her son's phone number. Firefighters say that Royal likely prevented a much more serious outcome, and he will be honored by the Gilbert Fire Department and the Air National Guard.
3: That's the heat is always just a big deal in Arizona for the elderly anyway, and then to be out with dementia and not be able to know how to get back home.
2: There.
3: Yeah, absolutely. And that could be brutal. So that was really cool, that 14-year-old to step up.
2: So cool.
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1: Well, happy Tuesday, y'all. Thanks so much for having me on this morning with Mornings with Granger. I'd love to hear from you. Hit me up at 866-607-8383 and let me know where you're tuned in today. I wouldn't mind.

0: 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Ann Hudson coming in with the latest Nashville updates. 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
1: You know, Granger, I love me some baby news, and one of our favorite country music singers announced they're having a third baby. 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
2: 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Here's my song, Boston. On a train.

0: Hey guys, it's I Heart Country on The Verge artist Stella Lefty. And that was my song, Boston.
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2: Well, congratulations are in order for Russell Dickerson and his wife, Kaylee. They're expecting their third child. The couple shared the news with a sweet beach video showing Kaylee's baby bump, and they captioned it, "One more face in that hallway hall of fame," which is so cute, referencing Russell's song, "Happened to Me." They are already parents to 5-year-old Remington and 2-year-old Radford, so naturally, fans are wondering whether baby number 3 will also receive a name beginning with the letter R. Parker McCollum put family first over the weekend as he and his wife, Haley Ray Light, prepare to welcome their second baby boy. Parker postponed concerts in Kansas City and Omaha after sharing that the baby was expected to arrive last Thursday. He said he couldn't be more excited to become a dad for the second time. The Omaha concert has been rescheduled for September 10th, with the Kansas City show moving to September 12th. Parker and Haley are already parents to their son, Major, who turns 2 this month.
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1: 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Thank you.
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0: 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It's Michelle Buckles, and it kind of looks like Ella Langley and Co Wetzel are teasing a possible collaborations. 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
1: Big 95.5. It's Michelle Buckles. I feel like over the years, MySpace has tried to make a comeback several times, and it just never really stuck. I think at one point, like Justin Timberlake even invested in MySpace, and they just never really did anything with it. Well, now the new owners are even going to get Tom involved, our very first friend ever on MySpace, Tom, to advise on this relaunch. And they said there's just a really big opportunity here for people to use social media without the constant, never-ending scrolling that we all do on Facebook and Instagram, you know? Which I would love to not sit there and scroll, but still somewhat use social media. So kind of an interesting concept. And they just say there's so much personalization and creativity in MySpace. I remember I was like coding on MySpace in high school. So I'll be very interested to see how this goes.
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1: 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I can't believe it. Thank you.
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0: Big 95.5 with new music there from Hudson Westbrook. It's called Painted You Pretty. And talking with Hudson, he is really particular about like wanting to make sure he's writing his own lyrics.
1: I don't know. I can't sing words every night that I didn't write, you know, and feel something. Like if I'm going to play it in front of, hopefully, you know, 20,000 people, 30,000 people one day, then like I want it to be something I went through, you know, and I want them to look at me and be like, okay, that's Hudson. Like this is something he went through, or this is something that he, like if I'm writing it, it feels more me.
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0: Big 95.5. Have you seen this pontoon off-road vehicle that Blake Shelton and Gwen Stefani have on their property? Like, it looks amazing. They've been posting a lot of videos of it. I guess it was, like, personally made by former NASCAR driver Clint Bowyer. And it's a pontoon on wheels. And I don't know if you can also take it in the water. They live right on a lake, so I imagine maybe you could. But this thing just looks awesome.
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Big 95.5. One of my favorite songs right here, Zach John King. It's called Get to Drinkin', and $1,000. Another chance to win. 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

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Bailey Zimmerman, he announced last week, is going to take some time to himself, step back, canceled some shows for this month, and just going to focus on himself and his family.

0: 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It's Michelle Buckles. I was talking with a neighbor recently about making friends as an adult and why is it so hard and so awkward. Jen, do you have any advice, like, how to make friends as an adult? It's not easy, right?
1: I mean, I'd say join a group or club like pickleball. Go try something new.
0: That just gives me flashbacks of nobody wanting me as their partner back in gym class. You know what I mean? Like, that sounds terrifying.
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0: 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Jared, what do you think? 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
1: Honestly, go out wherever you're at and just say hi to at least three people, and eventually you'll make a few friends along the way. 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
1: 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It's a dream come true to have my song on the radio. It's still crazy to say. Here's my song, Boston. On a

0: Hey guys, it's I Heart Country on The Verge artist Stella Lefty. And that was my song, Boston.
1: 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It's Michelle Buckles, and we've been talking about making friends as an adult, which is really not an easy task, but sometimes you just gotta step outside of your comfort zone and say hi to people, whether it's at a coffee shop or wherever it is. And something similar happened to Jake Owen recently. He was at a coffee shop and started talking to this guy, and turns out it's Ben from Soundgarden.
2: And I'm like, yo, Ben, I'd love to hear your music sometime. Where can I hear it? And that is when he said, Soundgarden. In that moment, I realized I was sitting there the whole time talking to Ben Shepherd from Soundgarden.
1: You just never know who you might meet.
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0: Your chance to win. 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
1: Well, let me tell you, Ella Langley is just a girl after my own heart. 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I agree.
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0: 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This one never gets old. Jordan Davis and Luke Bryan. It's By Dirt.
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0: 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It's National Chocolate Chip Cookie Day. 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

0: Big 95.5. It's Michelle Buckles. I mentioned this earlier, but this is like one of the most exciting things I've read all week because I've heard this before, but this seems like it's actually really going to happen this time. MySpace is coming back, y'all. Now, I just hope that because at one time I had a bunch of music on my MySpace, and then as MySpace like came and went several times, I couldn't log in again. And now I'm like, I need my old login and password to work. I just take me right on back to high school, please. Let's go.
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0: It's always on 5 in Margaritaville, come to think of it.
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0: 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I've been burned too many times by this, so I'm now going to start watching shows when there's more than one season, because otherwise, you get into it, and then they cancel it after a season. It's like, I just wasted 10 hours watching that, and I'm not going to get any closure. I bring this up because Disney Plus, after announcing they were renewing it for a second season, they came back a week later and said, never mind, fake out Wonder Man. We are canceling it after just one season. They treated it like an online shopping cart. They loved it at first, and then they abandoned it by morning.
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1: 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Sometimes it's a good surprise. Sometimes it's not a good surprise. You can send me a message right now. 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So this message came in. 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
1: Hey guys, it's iHeart Country on The Verge artist Stella Lefty. Boston is a song I wrote when I was waiting on a guy who was picking me up. I couldn't stop thinking about him, and this is what I was feeling while I was waiting for him. Here's my song, Boston. On a

0: 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And that was my song, Boston.
1: 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If you're into dogs and you like to laugh, you'll love following me on the gram. 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
1: You kind of broke after this past weekend. 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Another chance at a grand. 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

0: 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It's going to pick up the story 30 years later. 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
1: I knew I'd see her around. 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
0: You're going all out. 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And I approve.

0: 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Thanks for having us on tonight. My name's Corey on the socials at Corey on Radio, and you are...
1: Hi, this is Debbie.
0: Debbie, hard to hear you. What is going on with that noise on your side of the phone?
1: Because I was on my speakerphone in my car.
0: Okay, and now you're not. Yeah, much better. Might be time to upgrade from that Razer flip phone.
1: I think so.
0: I mean, my iPhone's like a 13, but it's definitely newer than the Razer that came out, what, like 20 years ago?
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And we want to get you to that trip for two, airfare, hotel, and tickets, plus a grand you can win starting Monday morning.

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